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3: 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It's Dua Lipa.

0: Can't wait to get what I can hold on. It's that little Chico Pitbull.
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same old you, the same old me. You get bored and I get cold feet. 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Forget I've never ever had it so sweet. 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
0: 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Hai să fim number one.